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5: 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That crash before Vincent Street's caused heavy delays all the way back to Caronut Road. So please be very patient. 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It's Bernie D. I'll have more traffic soon on Mix 94.5. 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
19: Hi there, it's Damien Carbon. The federal government has slammed a new US tariff on Australia, calling it baffling. Defence Minister Richard Marles telling the ABC the 12.5% levy makes no sense, especially given Australia's stance against forced labour and slavery.
0: This really, in our view, makes no sense. We continue to make that argument to the Trump administration, both in terms of trade, but also in terms of our stance in relation to forced labour.
19: The president says that new US tariff will kick in this afternoon, despite months of lobbying from Australia. For the first time in 2 months, oil prices have hit $100 a barrel. And the 23rd Commonwealth Games now officially underway in Glasgow, with King Charles declaring the event open this morning.
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19: Fremantle's Justin Longmuir will coach Game 150 for the Dockers tonight in Derby 63. He's made three changes. Hayden Young, Brennan Cox and Jager O'Meara are out, while Liam Baker is among the outs for West Coast. And Collingwood coach Craig McRae is not impressed, questioning why defender Isaac Quaynor was booed by Adelaide fans in their 34-point win over the Crows last night.
20: It's a fascinating narrative around why they would boo him. My understanding was a victim of a homophobic slur, and he's getting booed for that.
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19: Sunny for Perth today with a maximum of 19 degrees. Clear skies for us tonight and tomorrow. We're down to 7 degrees tonight. 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
11: 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Yeah! Hey, Damien, welcome to the show.
27: Hey, how you doing?
11: It is your turn, Damien. But before you go forth, you must choose. You must choose or you shall not pass. Both Fremantle and West Coast. That's what I'm reading here. Is that right? You're sitting on the fence for tonight's derby.
27: Oh, look, it's a bit of a tricky one, but

0: We've come to the end of the road of putting people into the draw for this epic prize on the Pete and Kimber show. Alana, you've had your hand in this the last couple of days.
1: I have. Well. I've done some good things with it. I've done some bad things with it. I've tried to help people get in the draw.
0: Yep.
1: By doing the Fill the Gap challenge today. I had to sing Mariah. Let's all pretend that didn't happen.
0: Don't worry, I have been. So, MG Live is presenting R&B royalty Boys to Men, who you just heard. Salt and Pepper, Bel Biv DeVoe. Three legendary groups, one explosive night. RAC Arena, Thursday, November 26th. The tickets are on sale now at Ticket Tech. Early risers on the Pete and Kimber show have been getting themselves the tickets, but then they've been going into the draw as well for this incredible overnight Perth City staycation for the night of the concert and $500 spending money. We are about to make the phone call.
1: Ooh. Okay, so if you are in the draw, make sure you have your phone. If it's a private number, you need to be ready to go.
0: Okay, could be us or the taxation department. Who knows?
1: Roll that dice.
0: Roll that dice. All right, here we go. Number's in. I'm dialing it now. Let's see what we get.
2: Hi.
1: Tiana.
2: No, are you joking?
0: Oh, mate, Tiana, you are getting the overnight Perth City staycation of $500 cash for the night of the gig, buddy.
2: You're kidding.
1: Get the girls together. You're going for cocktails.
2: It's time for the bacon and egg.
0: Yes. It's the full breakfast, Tiana. For those of you who are wondering what that's all about, when we spoke to Tiana, you were in the middle of cooking bacon and eggs, weren't you? It was a brekkie. And then we were like, get that bacon, girl, and then let's put you in the draw for the full breakfast while you are getting the full breakfast buffet.
2: Woohoo!
1: How good is that?
0: All right. Hey, congratulations. It is going to be an epic night because there is nothing better once you have to organise yourself to go out to somewhere and, you know, put everything on, to be able to just up the road.
1: Oh, how good is that? In the room, the little pre-getting ready time. Good. I love that you put the tunes on with the girls.
2: Yes,
0: it is phenomenal. We're glad we could get it done for you, mate. Enjoy that, Tiana. Thank you so much for listening to the Pete and Kimber show.
2: Oh, no, thank you so much. You guys are absolute legends. I'm going to go tell all the kids at school.
0: Yes, fantastic.
1: Well
0: go get them. Good on you.
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4: 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Still a bit going on with that Mitchell Freeway southbound crash at Vincent Street. Jeez, it's taking ages, isn't it? It is heavy. All the two left lanes are closed off just around Vincent Street. The 40 Winks Mates Rate Sale must end this Sunday. 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
0: We are not joking. It is your chance at a genuine $1 million. I feel like I have to say it like that sometimes, Alana, because it can be thrown around so easily these days.
1: Yes,
0: that level of cash. But just to give you an opportunity to really think about yourself as a millionaire.
1: And change your life. Like, that is literally, there's no going back after that.
0: Proper life-changing cash, right? 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
24: I'm a huge Christmas fanatic, so I love Christmas. And clearly people have seen this. And as I was writing, I was just like, okay, as a little kid, what did I really want?
0: Loves Christmas. Ooh,
1: that's, yeah.
0: Interesting.
1: Have a good think about that.
0: All right, we'll leave you to that. If you know who that is, head to PeteandKimber.com.au right now. Enter your guess. 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

0: That is good. Sabrina Carpenter. It's called House Tour.
1: Are you coming in or what?
0: Yes, we are. 8:55 on the Pete and Kimber Show. Good morning. Producer Brooke is back in here.
2: Hello.
0: Alana's still with us.
2: I'm here all the time. Just say it like that, like, oh, God.
0: No, I didn't say it like that.
3: It's Mason Cox who won't leave.
0: Yeah. Like, I said it like Alana's still with us.
2: Yeah,
0: not,
2: yeah.
0: Alana's still with us.
2: Yeah, okay. All right. We'll allow it.
0: Yeah. All right. Now, we're just about to wrap the show for the day. All right. Fun Friday. We've had a ball, guys. It's great. We got to the end of the week. Next week is a big week on the show. We're going on a family vacation.
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4: This is Pete and Kimber's family road trip.
0: Love it. Absolutely love it, right?
2: Oh, I'm so jealous. I'm so jealous because who doesn't love a family road trip?
0: Oh, my God. Alana's still here. All right. No. Look, you'd have a ball. It's going to be great. Brooke, can you take us through what we're about to do?
3: Look, I have created quite the itinerary for us. I've taken control of this situation. It is lots of fun. You guys are going to do so many activities. Probably the most exciting thing for me is I have got... Have you seen those viral reels where everyone gets given a really ugly T-shirt they have to wear on the plane?
0: Yes.
3: Yeah.
0: Tell us you got those.
3: I got the ugliest.
0: Yes.
3: Like, I deep dived so hard in Temu that I have got the ugliest. And I can tell you, Kimber's is so bad. There is a chance that she is like, I actually... The first one I wanted for her, the boss said no. But the second one... it's so bad. I actually don't know if she might refuse. That's
0: right.
3: How bad it is.
0: So the story people don't know here, Alana, is that initially it was going to be most offensive T-shirt, and that's why the first one would have been
2: can't.
3: Yeah,
2: right.
3: It said,
2: the sponsors will love that.
3: I'll tell you what it said. Boarding planes and leaving stains.
0: We're meant to share that. All right.
3: That's hilarious.
0: Okay, so every single day on the show, right, obviously many activities, you're going to get to come along and have a fun. Now, for those of you who are long-time listeners of the Pete and Kimber Show, it's not just going to be, hey, here's us on a Coral Coast road trip and you just listen. There's always some sort of twist we're going to do to it to make sure that there's something fun to listen to along the way.
2: Oh, God, it's not just Stromming 2.0.
0: No. This time, we're going to be spinning the Wheel of Activities every day.
6: And now it's time for Pete and Kimber's Wheel of Activity.
0: All right, and these activities, could be anything, are going to tell us what we're going to be up to, myself and Kimber, every single day. Are we spinning the wheel today for Monday's activity?
3: Yes, right. You'll hear about it on Monday.
0: Okay.
3: Should we start with Kimber?
0: All right, let's start with Kimber's here. So, a little teaser of what it could be.
6: Kimber's options are a kayak adventure with Exmouth Adventure Co., mm-hmm. 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
0: Thank you, Mr. Voiceover Guy. Room, room.
3: I love a kayak.
0: All right, we're going to spin the wheel for Kimber.
6: The winner is an epic four-wheel drive adventure tour along the canyon edges of the Cape Range National Park.
2: Wow. That's amazing. She'll love that.
3: She'll actually love that.
0: Oh, that should be a me thing. I'm the four-wheel drive guy on
3: the
0: show.
3: Well, let's find out what you've got in store.
0: So here are my options.
6: Here are your options, Pete. A micro-light flight over the Ningaloo Reef, swimming with the whale sharks, or a Yardy Creek wildlife cruise. Ooh.
3: They are all amazing.
0: They look... I have seen these, right? I've never been on them. They do look incredible. But I will say one thing.
3: The microflight thingy, lawnmower in the sky.
0: It's virtually a lawnmower in the sky.
3: It's like paragliding in a seat.
0: Yeah.
3: Oh.
0: So two things here, Alana. I'm very excited. But deep water and heights.
3: Well,
0: I don't go great with those things.
3: The whale sharks is one of the best things I've ever done in my whole life, so that's a goodie too.
0: All right, here we go. I'm going to find out what I'm getting up to.
6: Your prize is a micro-light flight over Ningaloo Reef.
0: I'm in the lawnmower.
2: And when you think micro-light, you think peak.
0: Yeah, you do, don't you?
3: Gosh.
0: Wow. You've been sitting on that one all week, have you?
2: Just came to me, bud.
3: That is a growing dark.
2: We're just, you know, it's a little bit of...
3: Bit of banter?
2: A bit of banter today.
3: That is, it looks amazing.
0: Like it, I would like it put on the record that Alana, who was filling in for Kimmy this way, called me fat in the last break of the show and the last show, right?
3: I didn't hear anything.
0: Put it on the record.
3: Hashtag Team Elise. Right? Hey, that microflight, that's been on my bucket list for a really long time. That you are going to... you're going to be petrified, but you're going to love it.
0: No, I am. We're very fortunate. Very, very fortunate. Yes. So I'm excited to do it. So all next week, come on our family road trip, all right? It's going to be huge. Up and down the Coral Coast. Can't wait to bring it to you. We're going to have an absolute ball. Alana, thank you so much for joining us this week.
2: Oh, thank you for letting me into all the mayhem and the chaos. It has been one hell of a week, and I've been so happy to be part of it. And hopefully Kimber's all better for her trip next week.
0: Yep.
2: And she's ready for all the activities.
0: And tonight, big night in WA. Western Derby 63. I will be there on mic at Optus Stadium.
3: I will be there on drink at Optus Stadium.
0: It is going to be huge. Up the Dockers and, you know, go the Chickens as well.
2: Oh, so, Pete, you didn't give me my song once, but don't you worry, because it's going to be playing around those speakers when you're on the mic tonight.
0: Good luck. All right, bye, everybody.
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1: How'd you go with our latest famous voice?
2: This is Mariah Carey.
1: Did you guess Mariah? If so, you were inside the Millionaire's Lounge, like Anne from Port Kennedy, Liam from Scarborough. Now, Jill, how do you think life would change if you won $1 million? Like, would it be a complete 180, do you think?
3: No, not really. 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Okay. Maybe with a flashier car.
1: Oh, definitely with a flashier car and, you know, flashy nights out with the family because you can afford to eat out whenever you like. Here's Mariah now on Mix 94.5, but we will get you another famous voice after the 10 o'clock news and every hour until 7 tonight on Mix 94.5, R&B Friday. 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

0: Oh, I love this one. Heavy Day and the Boys coming up on Mix 94.5 R&B Fridays. What great flashbacks. And this from JT. Look, sunshine on the cards for pretty much as far as the weather forecast goes at this stage, except for Sunday. Might be a little bit drizzly then. Mix 94.5, our million dollar voice. Let's talk all about your shot at $1 million after the news.
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18: Hello there, I'm Matthew Layton. Another $4.6 billion in taxpayer funding is being pledged for the AUKUS submarine program. The cash will expand the Osborne shipyards in Adelaide, with Defence Minister Richard Marles calling it a crucial project for the region and the nation.
19: There's around 1,100 people there right now building the submarine construction yard at Osborne. In time, that number will grow to 4,000, and this is a critical part of the pathway to us being able to build submarines in Adelaide.
18: A man has died and another is seriously hurt after a mine site crash, with a truck reportedly crushing a light vehicle at Central Queensland's Peak Downs mine. Queensland's chief veterinary officer is urging vigilance after a seabird found on Moreton Island returned a suspected H5 bird flu result. And Qantas's Project Sunrise jet has landed in Melbourne after an historic 20-hour test flight ahead of non-stop Sydney to London services next year.
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18: Perth's weather, sunny today, a top of 19, down to 7 tonight. Mostly sunny tomorrow and 20, showers returning on Sunday. 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
0: Hey, it's Alyssa. 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I know, that's generous, right? 30 minutes to guess who it is at mix.com.au and enter as many times as you like within that time limit. So if you want to just guess the same name over and over again, that means you get a whole bunch of entries into the Millionaire's Lounge. Why wouldn't you? 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
0: Ah, Dale! 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
0: 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He brought the fireball on stage. You've got 12 minutes left to guess who that is at mix.com.au. 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
1: Well, you didn't even say his name there. Pitbull. I hope you guessed that Pitbull was this hour's famous voice. A lot of people got that right around Perth, including Candice from Vic Park, Tamara from Yokine. Jen, you did it as well. And what are you going to do when you win $1 million? Like, who is the first person you want to tell?
3: Obviously my husband. And then second to that, probably like my big brother.
1: Do you think either of them will be like, hey, you've got $1 million. You could share some with me.
3: Yeah, exactly. Pop us out over here.
1: Yeah, exactly. Help a brother out, literally. We are going to get you another famous voice to guess after the 11 o'clock news, but Pitbull now on Mix 94.5.

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9: Commonwealth Games kicked off this morning and all of the exclusive action is on Channel 7. You might have watched the opening ceremony early this morning with Perth's Nina Kennedy as flag bearer. Well, here at Mix 94.5, we're celebrating with this little thing we're calling Going for Gold, and we are battling some of the biggest hits from a certain year. Let's do 1993, and in this race, we've got Whitney Houston, we've got the Fresh Prince, and we have got Salt and Pepper. Oh, looks like Whitney has scored the bronze on Every Woman. 1993, Mix 94.5, R&B Fridays.

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1: The field has been extraordinary. The R&B Friday's challengers, courageous. 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

0: 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And the Pete and Kimber Show. Well, Pete finally did it. He's been banging on about trying the world's stinkiest food. Now, it's sastrami, which is a fermented tin fish from Sweden. Smells so bad, had to open it outside. What happened when they opened the tin?
1: Okay, this has taken a wild turn. It has fermented so far that none of the fish is left. It's just watery, watery muck. What the hell? So what do we do with this now?
2: Drink it.
0: Hear how that taste test went at the Pete and Kimber podcast. 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And we're going to talk more about your shot at $1 million straight after the news on Mix 94.5.
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2: Hello, I'm Matthew Layton. Australia is calling out Washington over another tariff hit, saying the move makes no sense. The US levy will rise to 12.5% as part of sanctions targeting 60 countries over forced labour concerns. Trade Minister Don Farrell says our modern slavery rules are among the toughest anywhere.
3: We think and we believe, the Albanese government believes, that this imposition of higher tariffs on Australia is completely unjustified. And we will continue to lobby the United States trade representative.
2: The dead seabird has returned a suspected positive H5 bird flu result, with Queensland samples now sent to the CSIRO for confirmation. Oil prices have cracked $100 a barrel for the first time since May, with Houthi rebel attacks in the Middle East driving the spike. And bagpipes, unicorns and the Loch Ness Monster launched the Commonwealth Games in Glasgow, with King Charles declaring the event officially open.
20: Get payment.
2: Perth's weather, sunny today, a top of 19, down to 7 tonight. Mostly sunny tomorrow and 20, showers returning on Sunday. 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
1: Did you get this hour's famous voice right?
2: 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It's going down. 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
1: 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That means you're now inside the Millionaire's Lounge. Greg from Rangaroo, welcome to the lounge. Libby from Churchlands, you're in there as well. Kelly, the lounge is pretty nice, but you would like to go to an airport lounge. 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
3: It's a competition that's run from the 80s up until the mid-2010s. 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
4: 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The Commonwealth Games have kicked off and all the exclusive action is on Channel 7. 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So we're going to battle three of the biggest hits from a certain year. And this time, 1996, 1 year after the very first Western Derby. And in this race, we have got on Vogue, Mark Morrison and Tupac. Who do you reckon is going to get the gold? Well, bronze goes to Mark Morrison, R&B Fridays on Mix 94.5.

0: Celebrate the Commonwealth Games. Yo, my man Bruce McAvaney, over to you to call it.
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0: 4.5, and will you just have a listen as to what's on air after midday? We've got Warren G taking on Tina Turner, and this from Shaggy. And then a song that takes me back to a Sunday session at Club A like a lifetime ago. Also coming up after the news, we're going to talk all about Mix 94.5's Million Dollar Voice and give you another chance to get inside the Mix 94.5 Millionaire's Lounge.
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0: Good afternoon, I'm Matthew Layton.
20: A fresh US tariff on Aussie goods is copping criticism from both sides of politics. The 12.5% levy is linked to Trump administration claims about products made using forced labour. Opposition leader Angus Taylor says the penalty is unfair.
21: They are a great friend and they shouldn't impose taxes on our exports to the United States. We'll work with the government and others to do everything we can to roll that back. It shouldn't be happening.
20: Initial tests on a dead petrel have detected H5 bird flu, with Queensland awaiting final confirmation from the CSIRO. A man faces dozens of charges after allegedly distributing AI-generated explicit posters targeting women across southeast Queensland. Qantas's Project Sunrise jet has landed in Melbourne after a 20-hour test flight, with redesigned fuel tanks stretching its range beyond 18,000 kilometres. And King Charles has officially opened the Commonwealth Games in Glasgow after Australia marched in behind Nina Kennedy and Tim Hodge.
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20: Perth's weather, sunny today, a top of 19, down to 7 tonight. Mostly sunny tomorrow and 20, showers returning on Sunday. 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
29: I found that no matter how bad I was at school, like, and no matter how low my grades might have been at sometimes, I always was good at English.
28: 30 minutes on the clock. That time has started. 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It's the only guy I know who says he can rhyme something with the word orange. 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Get your guesses in at mix.com.au. At the end of the 30, I'll let you know if you got it right and if you're inside the lounge.

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0: 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And guess who's back? Yep, it's our famous voice for this hour.
1: I found that no matter how bad I was at school, like, and no matter how low my grades might have been at sometimes, I always was good at English.
0: Still got another 13 minutes left on the clock. You know, lose yourself at mix.com.au and just enter who you think that is. At the end of the time, I'll let you know if you're in.

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1: Oh, we just put a stack more Perth people inside the Millionaire's Lounge because they guessed this hour's famous voice to be...
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1: Eminem, and well done, Mike from Heathridge in the lounge. Di from Coolbinia, you're in there as well. If you got it right, even if I haven't mentioned your name, you are inside the Millionaire's Lounge. Wendy, $1 million, first thing you want to do is a holiday. What kind of holiday are we thinking?
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1: Oh, yeah, absolutely. And just soaking up some sunshine. Bit of luxury on board as well. Another famous voice. I will play that for you after the 1 o'clock news. 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
3: Today was the big day. 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
28: 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So we're going to have three hits that are all from 1 year, and they are going to battle it out for gold, silver and bronze. We've got Christina, we've got JT, and we've got Sean Paul. And here comes Sean Paul. He's taken bronze on Mix 94.5, going for gold.

0: is going for gold to celebrate the Commonwealth Games. Yo, my man Bruce McAvaney, over to you to call it.
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2: Just something about you. 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

0: 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Advice is to get onto the public transport nice and early this afternoon. We'll get you closer to the weekend with more R&B Fridays like TLC. And do you remember this from the early 2000s? Kevin Little. Don't ask me whatever happened to Kevin Little. No idea. And Colour Me Bad coming up too. It's Mix 94.5's R&B Fridays. And another chance for you to get a step closer to $1 million happening straight after the news.
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4: Hello, I'm Lee Jollo. The US will increase tariffs on Australian products from 10 to 12.5% overnight tonight. While there are exemptions for major exports like beef, gold and copper, producers of other goods might be pushed to trade with other countries. Deputy Prime Minister Richard Marles says the decision makes no sense. Meantime, the US has completed its 13th day of strikes on Iran in a row. Central Command says it targeted Iranian military command centres, drone storage facilities and more. Australia's peak medicines regulator has issued warnings for type 2 diabetes and obesity drugs amid fears they could cause permanent blindness. The Therapeutic Goods Administration say it's aware of 36 cases of severe eye disorders related to GLP-1 medicines like Ozempic, Wegovy and Mounjaro. And an issue with Microsoft Teams appears to have been resolved. Several thousand people reported issues with the digital workspace a bit earlier.
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4: Clear conditions for the rest of today in Perth, then dropping down to 7 degrees tonight. Mostly sunny with a top of 20 on Saturday. Similar temps, but some showers on Sunday. 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
1: My friend, he had never seen anything like that before. 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Very much like Neo in the movie The Matrix.
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1: Well done. So many people got it right. Fee from Mirrabooka was one of them. Shin from Bull Creek. And if you got it right as well, you're inside the Millionaire's Lounge. Ellen, what do you want to do? 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
1: Commonwealth Games, they kicked off this morning and all of the exclusive action is on Channel 7. Now here at Mix 94.5, we thought, let's do something a little bit fun. We're going to do this thing called Going for Gold, where we look at three songs from a certain year. This time, it's 1990. Carmen Lawrence became our first female premier in that year and we had some big hits. Who's going to get gold, silver and bronze? Well, the bronze goes to En Vogue on Mix 94.5. 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

0: 94.5. It's R&B Fridays and the Pete and Kimber Show. Well, Pete finally did it. He's been banging on about trying the world's stinkiest food. Now, it's surströmming, which is a fermented tin fish from Sweden. Smells so bad, had to open out outside. What happened when they opened the tin?
1: Okay, this has taken a wild turn. It has fermented so far that none of the fish is left. It's just watery, watery muck. What the hell? So what do we do with this now?
2: Drink it.
0: 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And we're going to talk more about your shot at $1 million straight after the news on Mix 94.5.
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24: Lee Jollo with you. The federal government will lobby the US to remove the increased tariff on Aussie exports. They're set to take effect overnight tonight, increasing from 10 to 12.5% with the exception of beef, gold and copper. Trade Minister Don Farrell says modern slavery is a poor excuse for the tariff hike.
25: We believe that amongst all of the countries in the world, Australia does take the issue of modern slavery seriously and will continue to do that.
24: The federal and South Australian governments will spend an extra $4.6 billion on building a shipyard for the AUKUS submarines. It comes on top of the $3.9 billion already announced for the facility. The Queensland Police Force is replacing its entire arsenal of pistols. That's around 14,000 weapons. It's after a flaw was discovered in about 1% of the Glocks, which made them fully automatic. And Qantas' Project Sunrise has landed in Melbourne after an historic 20-hour test flight.
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24: Clear conditions for the rest of today in Perth, then dropping down to 7 degrees tonight. Mostly sunny with a top of 20 on Saturday. Similar temps, but some showers on Sunday. 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
1: This hour's famous voice belonged to...
2: What's up? This is Beyonce.
1: Now, if you put Beyonce as your guess or guesses, you might have got it in several times at mix.com.au. You're now inside the Millionaire's Lounge, and well done to some people I can see who've done that. Belinda from Nollamara, Wayne from Ellenbrook, and lots more people right across Perth. And Nichelle from Belmont, if you win $1 million, first thing you want to do is get a wardrobe full of clothes that fit perfectly. Like, where do you think we want to send you shopping? Maybe with a stylist. Do we go to, like, Claremont Quarter or King Street or something?
3: Look, I'd definitely give them a run, but I've always wanted a Hugo Boss suit. 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
1: Oh, you'll be looking perfecto. Hey, well done on being in the Millionaire's Lounge. Here's Beyonce now on Mix 94.5 and your next famous voice coming up after the 3 o'clock news.

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0: 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It is coming up just before we kick off Carrie and Tommy, just after the 3 o'clock news. And Carrie and Tommy in for Aldi. 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
8: 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There's a broken down truck in South Perth, Kwinana Freeway South, but after Millpoint Road, the left emergency lane's blocked. And Freeway South Maslow from the city to Millpoint Road near the Mount Penny Bridge and Armidale Road to Thomas Road. Freeway Northbound Thomas Road to Rowley Road, Narrows Bridge into the city, Arundale Road to Reed Highway, and again approaching Shenton Avenue. 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
25: Good afternoon, Susanna Carr from 7 News with your update. A pensioner is facing heartbreak with her family home said to be demolished because it's riddled with asbestos. The 76-year-old had been wanting to sell and downsize, but now faces more than $100,000 in out-of-pocket expenses. Donald Trump is increasing tariffs on Australian goods to the tune of 12.5%. He says it's because Australia and dozens of other countries aren't doing enough to eliminate forced labour. Our politicians slamming the move as disappointing, saying it makes no sense. Some heartbreaking news this afternoon. The last soldier from Australia's legendary Kokoda campaign in World War II, Reg Chard, has died. He was 102 years old. And the King and Queen have emerged from a TARDIS to officially open the Commonwealth Games in Glasgow. We'll have those stories and plenty more in 7 News tonight at the special time of 5:30.
0: Sam Jolly with Perth's weekend weather, mostly sunny and 20 degrees tomorrow. We might get some showers Sunday morning and early afternoon, up to 5 mils. 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
1: Carrie Bickmore
0: and Tommy Little. Boom, boom, boom, boom, boom. This is Carrie and Tommy.
2: Yes, welcome to it for your Friday afternoon. How are we, guys?
3: A star-studded lineup on the show today.
4: Isn't it a big show? Because
3: I reckon we have the most talked-about man in the country coming up.
4: Jacob Awardy.
3: Nah, do you reckon he's the most well-known Australian overseas?
4: Oh, Thor?
3: Mm. No.
4: Which one we got?
2: Even bigger.
4: Oh, yeah, no, he's massive.
3: Do you think?
4: He's big.
3: Would he be bigger than, like, more well-known than Thor, do you reckon, than Hemsworth?
4: It's the one that we've got on the show today, so absolutely. Absolutely. Plus, we got cash giveaways. We've got one of our favourite musos joining us a bit later in the show, but up next.
3: Yeah.
4: Because I've got to talk about what started as a very innocent family moment and turned into a real day ruiner. That's next.
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1: The Electric Englishman, one Kieran, has stepped up to the microphone. He's promised me, Bickers, some breaking news. And if Ooh. There's anyone I want breaking my news, it is this
2: Should
1: boy.
2: Should we have the breaking news sting?
1: Oh. No.
3: It's not just breaking news. It's breaking celebrity news.
1: There is that energy I was talking about.
3: And in America, it's summer. So happy summer to you all.
1: Thank you.
3: They're going through quite...
1: Thanks, man!
3: The heat waves are crazy. The World Cup, we had games being late because the heat was too much. We had hydration breaks.
4: Mm-hmm.
5: I had a kegger party!
2: The weatherman as well.
3: Yeah. And who, when I say celebrity, who's the first person that comes to your mind? Who's the first celebrity?
2: A Kardashian.
1: I'm thinking of Travis Kelce, bro. I don't know why, just cause, bro.
3: Shame none of you said Jonas Brothers. Who? Did you not have a podcast?
1: Hang on. There's what? A funny donut, Jonas. There's Nick, there's Joe, and is it Ken or something?
3: Kevin.
1: Kevin.
2: God, there Kevin. Really is always the other brother, isn't
1: he? Kevin.
2: It's like the Hemsworths. There's just...
0: Oh, he's a Kevin, is he?
2: No, he's a Luke. Luke. He's a Luke.
0: Yeah, but he is a Kevin.
1: I reckon...
2: But Luke's quite talented, isn't he?
1: I thought in Westworld he was absolutely wonderful. Mm. I was going to say, his star might be... reaching the point of coming up to Liam's.
2: Do you think?
0: Yeah.
1: I just think he's still working.
2: And what's Liam done post-Hunger Games?
1: You know
2: genuinely, I'm interested because I haven't kept up with his career.
1: I don't know. He had that stuff with Miley, but that wasn't a paid gig. but it did very
0: he
1: much
0: did
1: keep
0: get
1: him
0: fired
1: relevant.
0: From that.
1: Did you know? Am I the only one that didn't know this? You know the Flowers film clip? You know the house that she shot it in? This is alleged, I got told, a bit of gossip. Or maybe everyone knows this. Do you know she shot it in that house because it was where, apparently, she says a lot of affairs happened?
2: What?
1: So he cheated on her with a bunch of women in that house because that was their house, allegedly. But I think she said it. I don't think I've got sources of this.
3: She allegedly
1: good.
3: Said it.
1: Source and so she was like, hey, you know this place where all this happens? Here's me looking $1 million.
2: Hold on. But it was allegedly at their house. So she shot her film clip in her own house.
1: Yeah.
2: But I thought their house burnt down.
1: No, I think that was interesting. Don't know.
2: Anyway, back
0: good story,
2: to our
0: though.
3: We're stuff on.
2: I wasn't getting my celebrity news from you today.
1: Sorry.
2: I was getting it from the excitable Englishman.
3: We're on the hot podcast. Hey, Jonas.
2: We are.
3: Oh. Yeah, well, no, we're not on it.
1: They didn't
3: want to
1: call
3: it. We're talking about it. Oh. Hey, Jonas.
2: Suddenly I was like, have we made it on the Jonas Brothers podcast?
1: They didn't want to call it Hey, Kevin.
3: They should have. But what do you
1: is
3: think?
1: Is he in it? Or is it
3: I've got another question for you. What do you reckon they're talking about on there? What are the Jonas Brothers talking about?
1: Probably Travis Kelce, bro.
2: I reckon, what are the Jonas Brothers talking about? I reckon they're talking about...
1: Is it the state of the industry? Is it one of those...
2: Nah, I reckon more like life stuff, dad stuff. Relationships.
1: They're in famous relationships, aren't they?
2: Well, one separated from the girl from Game of Thrones, didn't he?
1: Oh, yes.
2: Yes.
3: Nick's married to a Bollywood star.
2: Yeah, Bianca she's Chopra. Gorgeous.
3: Yeah.
2: Bianca. No.
1: Priyanka.
2: Priyanka.
1: Priyanka.
3: Yeah.
0: Yes,
3: they are
0: the
3: talking
0: anchor.
3: About.
2: And they are madly in love, those two. They're
1: are
2: so
1: they?
2: Cute. Yeah.
1: Haven't caught up with them.
3: Nick Jones got a new movie coming out. But I think
2: a new movie? Is he in an
3: it's one where he writes a song and a famous person takes it and he gets angry about
1: it. Is it true?
3: It
1: it's called
3: boring.
1: Bridget Jonas Diary?
3: Weird. But you were right. They are talking about lifestyle.
1: It's not.
0: You're keeping up with the Jonas.
1: Is that,
5: yeah, that's what I'm
2: keeping up with the Jonas.
1: That was my first thought. And then I was like.
2: Well, you didn't say it.
1: No, because I thought in my head I was like. I don't know what my reference is. What's that?
2: Keeping up
1: know.
2: With the Jones.
1: Yeah, what's that, though?
2: The expression. If you're like trying to be like your neighbor, you're keeping up with the Jones.
1: So I had that thought, and then in my head, I'm like, no, that's meet the Forkers. And then I'm like,
0: you got to stop second guessing yourself.
1: Sorry, man.
2: That's where it trips you up in comedy.
1: It does. What about Indiana Jonas and the temple?
0: No. That's good.
1: Okay.
0: They are religious, so
1: hey,
0: they would be at temple.
1: Did you hear they went into a clothing store?
0: Oh, yeah.
1: Have you heard
2: was it David Jonas?
1: Yeah, it was.
3: Do you want to come back and hear the celebrity news?
2: Does it get any more interesting?
6: That wasn't Miley Cyrus's house either from Flowers.
1: Was it not?
6: They rented it. It's a very famous house that a lot of artists and many actors and stuff
1: nothing,
6: use.
1: No affairs.
0: Damn, I really
1: it.
0: Thought
1: haven't
0: that was
1: going to
0: be a Jonas gag.
6: No. Oh, sorry.
1: Let's retract my statement. Who told me that? Oh, my barber.
2: You know, though, they often... They often have to check how their stocks are going on the Dow Jonas.
0: There you go.
3: Don't worry about it.
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10: 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Toyota. Through Currumbine, the earlier breakdown has cleared Mitchell Freeway southbound at the exit to Shenton Avenue. No delays. Keep in mind a crash through Bertram Kwinana Freeway northbound at Mortimer Road. The right lane is blocked there with police on site, and a broken down truck in South Perth on Kwinana Freeway southbound after Mill Point Road. 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
7: Good afternoon, Susanna Carr from 7 News with your update. A pensioner is facing heartbreak with her family home said to be demolished because it's riddled with asbestos. The 76-year-old had been wanting to sell and downsize, but now faces more than $100,000 in out-of-pocket expenses. Donald Trump is increasing tariffs on Australian goods to the tune of 12.5%. He says it's because Australia and dozens of other countries aren't doing enough to eliminate forced labour. Our politicians slamming the move as disappointing, saying it makes no sense. Some heartbreaking news this afternoon. The last soldier from Australia's legendary Kokoda campaign in World War II, Reg Chard, has died. He was 102 years old. And the King and Queen have emerged from a TARDIS to officially open the Commonwealth Games in Glasgow. We'll have those stories and plenty more in 7 News tonight at the special time of 5:30.
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9: Sam Jolly with Perth's weekend weather. Mostly sunny and 20 degrees tomorrow. We might get some showers Sunday morning and early afternoon up to 5 mils. For the latest on today's top stories, join us for 7 News at 5:30 p.m. right before the Derby.
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15: Yeah, and coming up very soon, the one and only Amy Shark joins the show. But right now...

0: because I put you in charge of selecting who was going to drive the car around the block today. Who
1: Terry.
0: Terry. How do you know Terry?
1: Terry and I go way back to the clubbing days.
2: Terry Crews? Mm.
1: No, he was the guy on the door.
0: Yeah. Was he?
1: Mm.
0: So how did you get to know him?
1: Oh, because I was there every Friday, Saturday night. Okay, mates.
0: Producer Sammy's really disappointed because you missed the driving joke he made.
1: Sure, but he's not on air, I am, so I ignored it and kept speaking.
0: Yeah.
2: That's bullying.
0: What's he driving?
1: It's not bullying.
0: That's not bullying.
1: That's you just not doing your
0: this
1: job.
0: This will be bullying.
1: Yeah.
0: What's Terry driving?
1: Toyota Corolla.
0: Oh, here he comes now.
1: Oh,
0: Terry.
1: That was too
3: places to be.
1: Terry, I didn't realise he was going to speed so much.
0: He's a bouncer in a Toyota Corolla.
1: Yes.
0: You wouldn't think he'd drive him that fast. Boy. I don't know. Yeah. Can he cruise back a bit slower, you reckon? What is it? Oh, it's...
3: This who's probably would have played me? When Terry slid
1: his
3: ass in.
1: Save me?
0: Is it like an English group? Who even knows? Have one more spin past. Is it Culture Club? No.
1: What is it?
0: M People?
3: Toka's Miracle.
0: I need a miracle.
3: By Fragma.
0: I need a miracle. It's a miracle. What I need to get. Jeez. Terry, okay. Tez has come back. Oh, I know what this is.
2: Whoa.
1: Is it
3: the original version?
1: Swamp Thing.
3: No.
1: Okay.
3: The original version would have played back in the day with Terry too, I reckon.
0: Go a bit slower.
1: When you call my name, it's like a little... I know the original, but I don't know who's...
2: Josh Fowers.
3: That's the one.
1: Sammy, you're not part of the show.
2: I thought we weren't playing that song anymore.
1: Because it's AI.
3: No, we still love it. Spotify won't touch it, but we love it.
0: Also, no one's telling Terry what he can and can't.
1: Also, let's be honest, what makes it amazing is Madonna.
3: And she's not in it.
1: Behind every AI man, there's a good woman, talented woman.
0: I've always said that. Oh, here comes Tez.
1: Oh,
0: Tommy,
1: Suckles
0: that is the Prodigy Firestarter. Oh, Breathe.
1: These are all songs from back in the day with Terry. It is very Terry. I didn't know he still listened to them. To Terry.
0: Keith Flint.
1: Oh, who's had a crash?
0: They now tour with just the two of them.
1: Do they?
0: Yes.
1: I didn't know they still...
0: There's one guy who makes all the music, and then there was Keith Flint, and then the other dude.
1: How did Keith Flint die?
0: Oh, I don't know, but very young. I reckon he was 60-odd when he died.
1: Oh.
0: Yeah.
1: When you say very young...
0: 60 is very young.
1: I was not expecting 60 to come out. That is very young.
0: But also, it wasn't that long ago. It was 5 years ago or something. Is that right?
2: 2019.
0: That's not too bad.
1: 60's not very young. 49 is very young. 60's young.
0: Okay.
3: Here comes Terry again.
1: Oh, he's Terry back again.
3: Yeah.
0: Was Terry playing anything then?
3: Yeah, I don't know.
0: What about slower?
1: Down on... it is what... Mariah Carey. One Fine Day.
0: Give it to him. And I know you're shining.
1: Tribute to
0: Keith Flint.
1: Flint.
3: Tough to get his name wrong in the tribute.
0: It's easy to remember because he's a fire starter.
1: Flint. Well done.
0: Yes.
1: Yeah.
0: Thank you. What a fitting end to the ball game. Let's just give Carrie the win.
3: I reckon. Waiting for the weekend to begin.
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8: 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There's a crash in the Northbridge Tunnel heading eastbound, blocking the left lane. Police are on site, so it's slow there. In Kewdale, earlier breakdown, cleared Leach Highway westbound to the Abernethy Road exit with no delays. Through Bertram, crash cleared on the freeway northbound at Mortimer Road, but it does remain slow. And still a crash in Bayswater 2, Tonkin Highway northbound after Collier Link. JB Hi-Fi's big brand sellout is on now with crazy deals. 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It's still in more traffic soon on Mix 94.5, Perth's best variety.
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8: Pete and Kimber's family vacation is happening and we want you to come with us. I mean, look, we'd love for you to actually come with us, but there's too many of you, to be quite honest. We are hoping you'll follow along as we take a journey down Australia's Coral Coast, though. It's going to be great. We're going to be coming to you live on Monday morning from Exmouth, so tune in to see what mischief we're getting up to. There's going to be daily challenges, and I'm sure I'll be put through something super scary at some point, knowing this team. Join us. It's

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1: 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The crash is cleared in Bayswater, Tonkin Highway, northbound after Collier Link. Traffic remains slow on the approach, but there's delays through Burswood with that crash in the Northbridge Tunnel eastbound. The left lane's been shut by incident response with police on site. Also getting busy nearby through Burswood with gates open now at Optus Stadium for the Western Derby. Plan ahead to avoid lengthy delays. Saturday Lotto's $20 million super draw is tomorrow. 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It's Dylan. 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
14: 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There's going to be daily challenges, I'm sure lots of laughs, and I feel pretty confident that I'm going to be doing something that's going to throw me out of my comfort zone at some point. 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
1: Yes, and Shark, just interested, you mentioned Devlin, who plays the title role in It's Kinda Hot.
2: Mm-hmm.
1: Was it a SponCon situation? Was it done for free, or what was the fee? How much did it cost to get a Devil to act for you, is what I'm asking.
2: She was just happy to get
1: exposure.
2: The role.
1: SponCon.
2: Yeah, super. Yeah, exactly. She got the free trip. You know, we had to put her in business class because of the tail and the horns.
1: Of course.
2: Takes up a lot of room. So
3: just to clarify, I didn't think she was an actual devil. I just thought she was an actress.
1: You didn't think... But she is, isn't she? She's a slasher. She's got many abilities.
2: I spent a little bit of time with her, and she's quite convincing. And apparently, her brother is Machine Gun Kelly, and he is apparently was once a devil himself. This is just what I have. I have heard.
3: How did you two find funny being inside your head? Is it?
2: I don't know. Like, I don't know what you mean, but like,
3: just
2: she
3: getting to actually, like, people have crazy thoughts, and then you just get to make them happen.
2: Yeah, yeah. Wild. Hey,
3: it is wild.
2: Yeah, super crazy that there's people like this out there. But yeah.
1: Is partying with a devil as much fun as you think it would be?
2: Oh yeah, she gets in all kinds of trouble.
1: You gotta
2: go check out some of her videos on how she lives. It's okay. Yeah, it's good.
1: Okay.
2: It's where the divide's happening.
1: Hey, have you played the time game with us before? Oh, you hate it. I believe you hate it.
3: You hate it. Remember at the very beginning,
1: I
3: you
1: hate
3: played
1: it
3: with Amy, and we've used your words.
2: Oh my gosh. Why do I hate it?
1: Wait. I think because I was enthusiastic about it until you said I hate this.
2: Is it one of those things where I have to list a million things in a matter
3: no.
2: of...
1: All you have to do is accurately judge how long 5 seconds is.
2: Oh, yes, I do hate this. Yeah. What a stupid game.
3: Let's play it again.
1: Yeah. Time, bovine, banana, better, bovine,
3: bovine, bovine, time game. Carrie and Tommy's time game. We now have a celebrity leaderboard.
2: Okay.
3: You're the first person we're playing it with, so you're starting the celebrity leaderboard.
1: Oh my God, remember when Andy Lee got it bang on?
3: Oh, that's right.
1: Like he needed anything else.
2: Oh, that's annoying.
3: Isn't it?
1: Anyway.
3: All right, so all that happens is we say start on a stopwatch and then you go to count in your head or whatever you want to do to get yourself to exactly 5 seconds and say stop when you think it's exactly 5 seconds. Okay.
1: Are you ready?
2: Yep.
1: Start.
2: Stop.
1: Oh, it felt early.
3: Too short.
1: It felt
2: was it?
1: What do you mean? Are you confident? Like, did it feel good?
2: Okay, one more go.
1: No.
0: You don't know you're wrong yet. You might be bang on.
3: Okay. We don't know. He's the only one that knows.
2: Okay.
3: He's the only
2: keeper
3: of time.
2: Sorry, these guys are just giving me a...
0: I know.
3: Yeah, but
0: believe in yourself.
1: What are we meant to say? Well done. You just said stop.
2: Can I just hear the result, please?
3: Do you know what happens, though, once you hear the result?
2: No.
3: Do you want to
2: is there an eject button?
1: Well, usually we open the door and you plummet to your death if you get it wrong. I think we should spare you today, although...
3: No, if she's going to play, she plays the way everybody else plays when they call up.
1: How's this going
3: to
1: work?
3: She falls to her death.
0: Devlin can just bring her back.
1: Exactly. And so we don't get to say...
2: I got friends in low places.
1: I got friends in low places is such a great name for something.
2: Isn't it? Yeah. I'm full of
1: in
2: them,
1: my
2: man.
1: Head something with my comedy just, tour then.
0: Yeah.
1: Something. And then I went, why did I say it was a great name?
2: Yeah.
1: Let's find out how Shark went.
0: 3.99.
2: Oh, shit, I did suck. Don't you then got me hopeful and
3: hey, you're falling to your death at this
2: point. So then what, so that's it, I just lose?
3: You're dead.
2: Oh, wow. Cool game, guys. come back for this one.
1: Amy Shark's new single, It's Kinda Hot, and fourth studio album, Soft Pop, is available everywhere now. Shark, thank you.
2: Oh, I love you guys.
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10: 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Watch out for a breakdown through Atwell, Kwinana Freeway southbound before Russell Road. The right emergency lane is blocked there with traffic slow on the approach. Also a crash through the Northbridge Tunnel heading eastbound. The left lane is shut by incident response. Police and tow is also on site and nearby through Burswood at Optus Stadium. Fans packing in for the Western Derby. 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
17: Good afternoon, Susanna Carr from 7 News with your update. A Perth pensioner has been left with little choice but to demolish her home because it's riddled with asbestos. The 76-year-old is now facing more than $100,000 in out-of-pocket expenses. One of the biggest planning changes to Perth suburbs has been given the green light. 8 new precincts around train stations will have density increased to allow for high-rise apartments of 20 stories. Donald Trump has decided to increase tariffs on Aussie products by 12.5%, claiming Australia and other countries aren't doing their part to stamp out forced labour. Our politicians have hit out at the US president, saying the move makes no sense. It's the end of an era tonight, with the last soldier from Australia's perilous Kokoda campaign in World War II dying at the age of 102, Vale Regchard. And the King and Queen have emerged from a TARDIS to officially open the Commonwealth Games in Glasgow.
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9: Sam Jolly with Perth's weekend weather. Mostly sunny and 20 degrees tomorrow. We might get some showers Sunday morning and early afternoon, up to 5 mils. 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
26: and Tommy Little.
25: This is Carrie and Tommy.
0: Yeah, that is where you're at for your Friday afternoon. Still plenty more to come this summer.
1: Oh, bang on, knock-off time. What are you drinking over there, Bickers?
3: Do you like pina coladas? Got my little umbrella.
1: You do. Yep. You do. I am sucking on a screwdriver over here.
3: What's in a screwdriver? Yeah,
0: you should get a drink.
1: Hey. Oh, the fridge was out. Bickers has cleaned it out. So that's why you've got one end of a hammer in your mouth.
3: What's in a screwdriver?
0: On the tools.
1: I don't know. I just asked Gustav to make me one and he whipped it up. Anyway, heaps still to come on the show. Up next, we've got to talk about my morning because I had a doozy involving playing fetch with a lady.
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4: 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The earlier crash has cleared through the Northbridge Tunnel heading eastbound, but it's still heavy on the approach and nearby, with fans packing into Optus Stadium for the Western Derby getting underway at 10 past 6. Near the airport, a crash, Tonkin Highway northbound at Leach Highway, blocking the right lane, and through Atwell, a breakdown on Kwinana Freeway southbound before Russell Road in the right emergency lane. 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
17: 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I mean, look, we'd love for you to actually come with us, but there's too many of you, to be quite honest. We are hoping you'll follow along as we take a journey down Australia's Coral Coast, though. It's going to be great. We're going to be coming to you live on Monday morning from Exmouth, so tune in to see what mischief we're getting up to. There's going to be daily challenges, and I'm sure I'll be put through something super scary at some point, knowing this team. Join us. It's going to be a great time. Keep it live.

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1: Now, because as you know, this show is the home of the woo.
2: It is. Yes. The woo-woo.
1: Yes, and you used to be very anti-woo, and you seem to have come on board.
2: Well, I did go have a Reiki experience while I was on my break, and it was transformative.
1: Yes.
2: So I'm here for the woo.
1: Yes. If people don't know what the woo is, it's basically anything. It can be anything from voodoo to fortune telling to Reiki to what's the chiropractic one? The real criminals ones? Is it chiropractic? Yeah, they're the real.
3: Come back tomorrow.
2: Horoscopes.
0: Does all the woo have to be criminal?
1: Hey, no, but we don't mind if it is.
0: Okay, cool.
1: Because, Carrie, you've heard of psychic mediums before.
2: I have.
1: Yes. And we thought, why settle for psychic mediums when, well, frankly, I can do one better.
4: Tommy, the psychic. Large.
2: I don't get what that means.
1: What do you mean?
2: What does large mean?
1: Because they're psychic mediums. And
2: I thought at large. What does that normally mean? They disappeared?
1: At large.
2: Yeah.
1: No, they're missing. Criminals are at large, like they're out, escaped.
2: Yeah, they're missing.
1: Well,
0: on the run.
1: Yeah, or sometimes they haven't been caught before. Anyway, you can see I have a little crystal ball.
2: You do
1: here.
2: Have a crystal ball.
1: So this
2: what
1: was
2: happens
1: a,
2: here?
1: This basically. There's a different version of this. This premiered when you were away because we thought.
3: Premiered.
1: It premiered. Too much fanfare. We had listeners like Kelly call in, and before they gave me any details about themselves, I would guess details about them, like
2: how many have much success?
1: How many kids they had and things like that. Sorry, I would channel my inner angels. Do you have a couple of, they were children one day, but I believe they're a bit bigger now.
5: They certainly are.
1: Is there one you're not proud of?
5: He's disassociated himself with our family.
1: It was pretty good. It was pretty good.
2: Okay, yeah, so, I'm here to see your powers.
1: So I feel like for this one, we should focus. School holidays have just finished all around the country. Mm-hmm. And I would love, if you've had an event happen on the school holidays, it can involve anyone in your family, but something that is noteworthy that I couldn't possibly know. I don't know your family. I'd love you to give us a call, 131060, and I'll contact me inner angels, and I'll get, for example, Carrie.
2: Yeah.
1: So I'm just, oh, hang on, hands on my balls down here, and I'll, my crystal balls, mine out of the gutter, thank you very much.
2: Ball. Sensing. You've only got one.
1: I've got another one under the desk. And it's the crystals talk to each other. Can you all?
2: The crystals talk to each other.
1: They do talk to each other. Yes.
2: What did they say?
1: So I can see. What's Spono Cono? What's that got to do with your. Oh, it's shortened. So the crystals. Sponsored content. Was there some sponsored content on your school holidays? I'm seeing something else. Lakshara Scarpa. What's that? Oh, no, that's the ball. Sorry, I've just got to wipe my crystal ball here. No, it's Luxury Escape sponsored content. Did you think you get up
2: don't
1: to that?
2: Don't be bitted because you don't get invited
1: to
2: go to the
1: Maldives. Did you get up to that? If you want to take part, 131060 is our number. We take your calls next.
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11: 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Through Atwell, the earlier breakdown has cleared. Kwinana Freeway southbound before Russell Road. Traffic is flowing better there. Lots of delays through East Perth and around Burswood, with fans packing into Optus Stadium for the Western Derby at 10 past 6. Expect delays before and after that one. It's currently slow on the Grand Farmer Freeway and through the Northbridge Tunnel heading eastbound. Kickstart your fitness goals with 2 months free at Anytime Fitness. 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It's Dylan. If you see any problems, call 1300 057 345. 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
2: Hey there, please join us on Monday morning as we broadcast live from Exmouth. We're going to be coming to you all week from Australia's Coral Coast as we treasure every mile along the Coral Coast Highway. 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
1: And if you're up for a bit of...
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3: You're lucky I'm on board this. If this was another radio station, it'd be the end of our show.
4: Whoa.
1: Topical as...
4: Is it?
1: Always. That was...
3: Still in the news.
4: Okay.
1: If you just tuned in, hang on, I'll see if the crystal ball... The crystal ball says, even for the crystal ball, that joke's a little old.
3: We can look into the future and see what's going to happen there.
1: Oh, do you want me to tell you what's going to happen with the other court case? No, we're really going.
4: No, no.
1: I thought that's what you meant. Is that what you meant?
4: 6 months after it's happened.
1: Okay, should we go to, I'm getting a sense my first caller's name's Anna. Is that right, Anna?
5: Yes, that's right.
1: Oh, my gosh, he is off to a belter. Now, Anna, so we're doing a school holiday edition, so I'm going to just have a look now.
3: He's reading what happened on the holiday. Mm-hmm. Did something eventful happen, Anna?
5: No.
1: No. Okay, so, sorry, Gary, that's why I'm the one with the crystal ball.
3: I thought you asked for people to say the event that happened on the holiday.
1: I was going to I'll tell you what
3: Maybe
1: happened.
3: Maybe this will be the end of the show.
1: This is how it starts. Bit of buddy woo. Then we're both in court. Oh, anyway. So, Anna, I have a feeling that I'm sensing warmness. So in your holidays, did you go somewhere warmer than where you live?
5: Well, we went to a staycation and the room was very, very hot.
1: Oh, there we go. Did it have a fire?
5: No, the heating was just extremely hot.
1: So I'm just getting hot from my balls. So it just says hot in... It was your immediate family. I'm not sensing any extended family. Is that correct?
5: Yes, that's right.
1: Yeah, that's right. And there's it's yourself, your partner, and your two kids.
5: Yes.
1: Yes, and they are 8 and 10 years old.
5: Yes, that's right.
3: Oh my god! No, they're not. Are they actually, Anna?
5: Yes, they are.
1: Oh, hang on, Anna. I'm on a.
3: So weird. So
1: just so we promise, no one. Did you tell the producers that information, Anna?
5: No, I didn't.
1: No. So here we go. I'm going to go for
3: Your balls are magical.
1: Thank you. I'm going to. Carrie, don't bring down.
6: You could get one from Amazon for just $19.
1: Oh, don't. Okay, everyone.
3: They are smaller than
1: We're trying to do what? Really impressive stuff here, and smuttery is bringing down the tone.
3: You have done very impressive stuff already. I'm more interested than I was at the beginning.
1: Okay. I'm going to go for names here, Anna. This is big. There are a lot of names out there.
3: Are you going to cut and run while you're ahead?
1: No, when have I ever done that? I'm going to ride this baby into the ground. So I'm sensing a boy and a girl.
5: Yes.
1: I'm sensing for the girl, I think her name might be Cleo.
7: No.
5: Oh.
7: His name's Lila.
1: Jemima?
5: Lila.
1: Same amount. Is it L-Y-L-A?
5: Yes.
1: Oh, my gosh, and there was an L in there. That's pretty good.
5: Yes, and four letters, yeah.
1: And four letters, okay. And the boy's name, Lila, can you think of the boy's name, but don't say it, but think of it. Are you thinking of it?
7: Yeah.
1: Okay, Lila's brother's name is going to be, I know this doesn't sound right because it feels like it should be from a different time, but I think it's Ryan.
7: No, that's not my name.
1: What's your name?
7: Sam.
1: Sam? Sam? Mm-hmm. Sam, are you sure? Sam.
8: Middle name?
1: Sam, it would make this segment a lot better if you said your name was Ryan. Should we try again just quickly? Let's just give it one more shot. Okay, I think your name is Ryan. What is your name?
7: Ryan.
1: Oh! Hey, Sam and Lila, have $50 each.
8: Oh, come on.
1: There you go.
5: And help out for Sam and Lila's mum.
1: Oh,
3: do you want a cap?
9: No, some oil.
3: Oh, what about, hey, do you like cooking?
5: Yes, I love cooking.
3: What about a Cobram Estate prize pack?
1: Yeah,
3: you can get some beautiful extra virgin olive oil.
10: Australia's most awarded extra virgin olive oil.
1: Oh. Mm.
10: That's amazing. Thanks, guys.
1: Have the best one, guys. Thanks for getting involved.
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11: 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Treasure every mile along the Coral Coast Highway. 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
14: 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Watch out for a breakdown on Kwinana Freeway northbound over Mount Henry Bridge. The left lane is blocked. Allow for a safe merge. Also through Carina, crash on Mitchell Freeway northbound at Reed Highway, blocking the right lane. Towies are on site there and busy around Optus Stadium in East Perth and Burswood, with the Western Derby about to get underway at 10 past 6. Expect delays before and after. Late week specials are on at your local IGA till Sunday. 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It's Dylan. More traffic soon on Mix 94.5, Perth's best variety.
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5: Good afternoon, Susanna Carr from 7 News with your update. A Perth pensioner has been left with little choice but to demolish her home because it's riddled with asbestos. The 76-year-old is now facing more than $100,000 in out-of-pocket expenses. One of the biggest planning changes to Perth suburbs has been given the green light. 8 new precincts around train stations will have density increased to allow for high-rise apartments of 20 storeys. Donald Trump has decided to increase tariffs on Aussie products by 12.5%, claiming Australia and other countries aren't doing their part to stamp out forced labour. Our politicians have hit out at the US president, saying the move makes no sense. It's the end of an era tonight, with the last soldier from Australia's perilous Kokoda campaign in World War II dying at the age of 102, Vale Regchard. And the King and Queen have emerged from a TARDIS to officially open the Commonwealth Games in Glasgow.
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7: Sam Jolly with a look at Perth's weekend weather. We have a great start, a mostly sunny top of 20 degrees to kick off our Saturday. The showers return on Sunday, most likely during the morning and early afternoon. Enjoy your weekend and stay tuned to 7 News.
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14: Friday! Best happy hour of the week. Crack one open. Tastes better on a Friday, doesn't it?
15: Do you know, I don't think I've ever cracked one open.
14: Someone get one for her.
16: To be fair, I don't think Fee has.
15: I've not cracked one, no.
16: A can of Coke Zero, okay, maybe.
15: Does Coke Zero count?
16: No.
15: Oh, I crack
16: still
15: them.
16: Technically cracking one open.
15: When I hear that. On that, how much better are cans than bottles?
17: Oh, 100%.
15: Is that just my imagination? Oh, yeah. Carbonation in a can is unrivaled.
17: My favourite sound is opening the new tennis balls. When you open a packet of them, the sound of that,
15: that's
17: the gas
15: good
17: that comes out.
15: Dealey Stan's just walked into the studio. I thought he was bringing me a can of Coke.
17: It's interesting as right. Yeah. He just walks in.
16: Yeah.
15: I thought that was that moment she mentioned cracking open, and I went, wow, that's... Oh, Leon! Leon, thank you.
16: Wow.
15: Okay, I'm going to crack open.
17: Day anyway.
15: Ready? Everyone be quiet.
14: Oh, yeah.
15: Oh, yes.
14: Like a beer. Yeah. I love so cans. Coke in a glass bottle. Fee? Coke in a glass bottle, though?
15: Oh, I drink them all the time. But I'm just saying there's something about the can.
14: Yeah.
15: I love a can.
14: Especially that sound. How good is it? Friday. Fifi Fevenick hanging out with you. Our favourite Friday segment. Your weekend can't start without this happening. It's going to go down in about 10 minutes from now. But up next, what a day it has been for one of Australia's biggest superstars. Friend of the show, Amy Shark, dropped a brand new album. Fee, up next. There's something you've got to run by her?
15: Yeah, something I don't think she even knew about, which is surprising because it went viral. But, yeah, I want to talk to one of my contemporaries about music.
14: Oh, we'll do it after this.
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12: Pete and Kimber's family vacation is happening and we want you to come with us. I mean, look, we'd love for you to actually come with us, but there's too many of you, to be quite honest. We are hoping you'll follow along as we take a journey down Australia's Coral Coast, though. It's going to be great. We're going to be coming to you live on Monday morning from Exmouth, so tune in to see what mischief we're getting up to. There's going to be daily challenges, and I'm sure I'll be put through something super scary at some point, knowing this team. Join us. It's going to be a great time. Keep it locked on Mix 94.5. This is the-

0: good was that right across Australia? Amy Shark live with Fifi Feb and Nick. Her latest single, It's Kinda Hot. Go download it. And her new album came out today as well. Go support an Aussie superstar. Thank you so much, Amy Shark. It is your Friday. And right now, Fifi Feb and Nick, we cannot do a Friday without our favourite segment.
1: It's amazing. We love your amazing stories. What's your amazing story?
2: So, a little bit of a backstory with it. I was pregnant at the same time as my sister-in-law. Original dating scans were told we were 5 days apart. Our daughters are born on each other's original date of birth. But when they're born, they've got pretty much identical birthmarks on the same leg, on the same position of their leg.
3: That's impressive.
4: Okay.
3: Because birthmarks are different spots.
1: So you were given a date and your sister had her baby on that date, due date, and you had your baby on her due date.
3: Yeah.
2: Yep. But the most amazing thing for me is the fact that they've both got a birthmark on the back of their left calf.
1: Same birthmark.
3: Yeah.
2: Same birthmark.
3: And that's rare.
2: The same part of the calf, like up really high. They're both about 2 50-cent pieces next to each other in size. Like, yeah.
1: That is, Danny, yeah. That is amazing.
3: I think, I think that's good. I think that's
4: better.
3: Good.
0: We're all happy for a Friday. Yeah, you guys are up to it.
3: No, that's good.
0: All right, let's give it.
3: Birthmarks are...
1: Josiah! You didn't even have my back then.
3: Yeah. No.
1: Hi, Sarah.
5: Hi, how you going?
1: Good, Sarah. What's your amazing story?
5: So I've got 2 children. My eldest is 9, my youngest is 5. When my eldest was born, we got put into a mum's group, as you do when you have your first baby. The amazing part came about 5 years later when I had my second child and my new friend that I made from that mum's group had her second child. We live about 40 minutes away from the nearest hospital. My baby was actually born in the car, and about 6 months later, my friend had her second baby in the car in the exact same spot that I'd had my baby 6 months earlier.
1: Huh. Boys? Right.
5: Again. They were both girls.
1: That's amazing.
4: Both girls.
1: What's happening? Why aren't
4: born
1: you
4: on
1: reacting?
4: The side of the road.
3: I'm trying to...
4: In the same spot.
1: It's amazing.
4: And they were in mother's group. Yeah.
1: I think that... Sorry, Sarah, I paused for a second.
3: Yeah, I
1: because
3: paused.
1: That is... I'd say that's phenomenal. I don't think that's ever happened before.
5: No, the hospital say it happens once or twice a year that they get a
4: baby. Okay, well, Sarah,
3: well, there we go. Oh, you just answered it.
4: Wow.
3: Maybe get $200, but baby don't marry.
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10: 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Watch out for a breakdown through the Northbridge Tunnel heading eastbound. That's blocking the centre lane with traffic heavy on the approach. Also a bit slow nearby through Burswood at Optus Stadium. The Western Derby now underway. Frio taking on West Coast. Expect further delays after that on the Graham Farmer Freeway and through the tunnel. 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Save 50% off mattresses and 50% off bedding. Hurry, sale ends Monday only at Freedom. It's Dylan. More traffic tomorrow on Mix 94.5, Perth's best variety.
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0: It is for your Friday. Hey, if you're crushing gym goals or just surviving the week, YouFoods has meals to match. Awesome for the weekend too. It's real food for the real world for your Friday. Good evening. I'm really excited for what we have coming up next.
1: Yes, we're recruiting another primary school kid to be one of our underdogs running onto Marvel Stadium, televised on Channel 7. They're going to be a superstar. And speaking of superstars, we're going to surprise them with one of their favourite celebrities.
0: We'll do it straight after this.
2: It's called Fifi, Fev and Nick's Happy Hour, and we take that pretty seriously. On

0: the underdogs are back and we are recruiting our team of courageous kids to run out onto the hallowed turf of Marvel Stadium for the big Western Bulldogs North Melbourne game, Thursday, August 6th. Marvel Stadium is going to explode with excitement and enthusiasm for these primary school kids. And remember, if you know a kid who is having a tough time, maybe they're bullied, they're struggling with friends, they're left out, they're just not happy because of various reasons in their life, we want to turn that around, and kids deserve to feel celebrated and loved. And that's what this is all about. And we're meeting all our new recruits. We've got Lisa. You've registered your daughter, Sophie. Sophie's 8. Tell us a bit about Soph.
1: Yeah, so Soph, I suppose as a mum you always say, but she's an incredibly kind and caring and thoughtful girl. She notices when others need help. She's the kid that wants to try new things and put herself out there. But, you know, she's just been going through such an incredibly rough and hard time since, she started school. And through the years, it's been incredibly difficult for her and has really knocked her confidence and self-esteem.
0: That's so tough, Lise. I've said this multiple times. As a parent, I can imagine how you're feeling because you can't fix that. You can't make other 8-year-olds be nice, treat your daughter with respect, befriend her. Like, it's they've got to get out there into the playground and they're on their own. And as parents, we've just got to hope for the best. So I understand how difficult that must be for you.
1: It's just heartbreaking, you know, when you can't protect your child and you can't be there and then, you know, you're sending them out into the big wide world where they're getting called ugly and fat and weird and you know, a little while ago being told nobody likes you and we only play because we, you know, have to. We only play with you because we have to.
0: Oh, that's so mean.
2: Heartbreaking.
1: Yeah, and then I think at her lowest point, she was crying herself to sleep and she said to me, you know, I'm not sure whether or not I belong on this earth anymore, Mum.
0: Oh, Lisa.
1: It rocks your heart when your child starts to open up like that. And I think it just sends you into that whirlwind of how can we ensure that she continues to stay strong and resilient, but keeps that big heart and, you know, what we need in this world, kids that can do things and know that they're worth it.
0: I know, yeah, Lise, and for you, and I think the tough situation, having spoken to so many parents of bullied kids and kids that have been made to feel worthless, you know that you've got to build the resilience, so you've got to keep them going out there, but there's part of you that must want to just keep her at home and protect her and never go out into the big wide world. So it's a really tough situation for you, so my heart goes out to you as well. Because I think, you know, we underestimate the impact on parents of kids, primary school kids that are suffering. And, Lise, we'd love nothing more than Sophie to be one of our underdogs and to experience this huge joy and to know she's loved and she'll make friends with other team members. Like, that's one of the best things that comes out of this.
2: Yeah.
0: Friendships. Parents become friends. Play dates follow.
3: And when they go back to school, every one of them has always called in and said, oh, it's so much better at school now.
2: King or queen of the school.
3: So I always think, too, like, even though those kids at school have been rotten little units at the minute, hopefully they see what Soph does, and then when she comes back, a grouse.
1: Exactly. Thank you so much, guys. It's true. It's an amazing thing what you're doing to help kids.
0: Oh, Lisa, is Sophie there?
1: She sure is.
3: Soph.
0: Can we say hi?
4: Go, darling.
2: G'day, Sophie.
0: Hey, Sophie.
4: Yeah?
0: Sophie, you're going to be one of our underdogs. You get to run onto Marvel Stadium.
4: Thank you so much.
0: You're going to be on the telly, Channel 7, are broadcasting it. You're going to meet all the Channel 7 commentators, and we just can't wait to be your teammate, Soph.
4: Thank you.
2: Hey, Soph, I heard a little rumour that you'd love to work at Australia Zoo and you love Robert Irwin.
4: Yeah.
2: Well, we've got a little message for you.
5: G'day, it's Robert Irwin here, and I just wanted to send a very special message for all of you, and I want to wish you luck on a really exciting day. No matter why you're here today, where you're from, you are incredibly special. You deserve to give it your all and to be passionate, enthusiastic in whatever direction you travel. That is how you're going to go far. Find what you love, find your community, and just know that I and everyone backing you 100%. All right, cheers.
0: Oh, there you go. Soph, Robert Irwin's backing the underdogs.
4: Thank you.
0: Oh, you're such a sweetheart. Cool. We can't wait to meet you, Soph.
4: Thank you.
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8: 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Treasure every mile along the Coral Coast Highway. 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

0: Right around the country, you are on with Lucy and Nikki from the Happy Hour with Lucy and Nikki podcast. Grab it right now. It is on the listener app.
1: People talk about you. Lucy and Nikki's Spill the Tea.
2: Have you ever been dumped and not know it?
3: Wow.
2: Because apparently that's exactly what happened to Bella Hadid's boyfriend.
3: Oh, the poor bloke. Talk me through. Which boyfriend?
2: His name's Adan Buan. I never know how to pronounce that's his last it. Name.
3: Benuelos?
2: Benuelos? He's the cowboy,
3: right? Yeah, okay.
2: Yeah, so apparently there were several reports that came out that they had actually split, and he was unbeknown.
3: Oh,
2: it was
3: my God,
2: rude awakening.
3: So he saw it on the internet. Like, he saw articles on the internet, and he's like, wait, are we not together?
2: Yeah, literally. So he saw it on TMZ, and he was absolutely blindsided. And they had actually been spotted together a couple of times, but, yeah, apparently it was all over. And I think now she may actually be with someone else. Can I get a fact check on that?
0: Producer
3: Carrot? Yeah. I didn't even know they broke up, to be honest. I feel like I always see photos of her at rodeos and stuff.
0: He didn't know either.
3: Unless she's with another cowboy.
0: She's reportedly single at the moment.
3: Okay.
0: Yeah, she's got no partner.
3: Wow, imagine that. Like, you break up with Bella Hadid and the way you find out is because she's, like, confirmed in an interview that she's single. You'd be absolutely devastated. Mm. You hold on to Bella Hadid with two hands, that's for sure.
4: There was rumours that she was dating another cowboy by the name of Nathan Lacey, but it turns out they're just friends. They were just hanging out.
2: Oh, okay, yes. TMZ sources claim that Benuelos was blindsided by the updates since he had been cozying up with Hadid very recently. The pair were spotted together in Aspen throughout early July, indicating they may have privately repaired their romance. So who knows?
3: Do you know what that's giving to me? It's complicated.
2: That's
3: they're
2: giving to
3: on,
2: me.
3: They're on, they're off. They're probably just a bit human dog.
2: Well, that's it. Like, it's like, that's giving to me. If you were a celebrity going through a bit of a grey patch breakup, you would not want to be reading the tabloids about you because you just wouldn't want them to be dictating. Imagine if you found out about your partner that you were like on again, off again with, going on a date with someone else through a pap shot.
3: Oh my God, that would actually be so heartbreaking.
0: Yeah.
3: Has that ever happened in the history of celeb goss?
0: Surely. Like, would have. Yeah.
2: No, but
3: I feel
2: remember,
3: like that's something that would definitely happen in the 90s.
2: Remember when I was in love with that boy,
3: babe,
2: and I Googled his name and there was like an article about him sleeping with someone?
3: That went out live that day.
2: That day.
3: That was so strange.
2: Oh, I was like, what?
3: I was like, I couldn't even like talk you off the ledge. I was like, wow, yep, it's right there in writing.
2: I was like, how are you shagging her and texting me and being in the news? That's a big day in the office.
3: Yeah. And I can't even like talk to you about it because then you'll know I Googled you.
0: Oh, God. Hey, stick around on the way. Lucy, Nikki, we have a brand new game for you guys. We've never played this one on the show before.
3: Excuse me.
2: I'm
0: looking
2: forward to this.
0: Yeah, stick around. We'll do it next. You got Lucy and Nikki.
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0: Right around the country, I'm with Lucy and Nikki from the Happy Hour with Lucy and Nikki podcast. 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
1: And guys, I've got something in front of me here, and it's the old age-old debate of what counts as cheating. You know, like, ooh. I feel like with the use of phones and social media and all that jazz, it's so hard to define, like, exactly what cheating is. Like, I think there's so many grey areas.
2: Yep.
1: So this article's come out and I want to unpack it with you guys. A woman's questioning her four-year relationship after discovering flirtatious messages between her boyfriend and, wait for it, a co-worker.
2: Oh, it's always the co-worker.
1: Always the little work wife, isn't it?
2: Yep.
1: So she shared some screenshots. She said that she found the deleted messages after asking her boyfriend about a female colleague that he'd previously described as cute, but he said he wasn't interested in her. He showed her what looked like empty message thread, but then she did some digging, obviously found these deleted messages. He claims that it's just because he wanted to be nice and not reject her in a rude way is why he kept, like, chatting to her. But she's thinking about leaving. Anyway, this I'm going to read the messages out to you guys, and I want you to tell me what you think. Hey, guess who this is? God? No, that would be cool, though. It's Nick. I got your note. She replies, I'm really glad you text. I wasn't sure that you would. So what did you think? And he said, well, I was flattered, but I do have a girlfriend. She said, I'm not surprised that a guy like you would, and I can respect that. Nothing to lose to confess. He replies, I do think you're pretty and very cool. So there's that. Oh, red flag. She replies, don't do this to me, Nick. I'm joking. Thank you. I don't think I was very good at hiding my crush, though. And he goes, yeah, I could kind of tell. And he goes, hey, most girls make it super difficult.
2: No, you missed something. She goes, no, no.
1: No, no, it was all in your head. I'm very slick. So she's saying, no, no, you couldn't tell. Then he says, hey, most girls make it super difficult, so I really respect the note in the locker. If I was single, we would be hanging out. She says, can't help it, sorry, I'm attracted to you. And he says, I'm attractive. I think you're attractive too. She says, maybe we should hang out. And he goes, I have to think about it. I also have to go to bed because I have to get up at 4. She replies, hey, that's totally fair. Don't feel pressured to say yes to me. I understand. I didn't expect to get this far.
2: Wow, I would dump him.
1: Dumped.
0: Absolutely.
2: Dumped.
1: Dumped.
2: In a New York minute.
1: So first of all, he goes, I have a girlfriend. I didn't even put this emoji in, but it's like the two dots with like the little slanty face, like confused face. Oh. He's called her pretty and cool. He's calling her attractive more than once. You're out. You're in the bin, mate. It's not even a question, in my opinion.
0: I agree.
2: It's definitely like, yeah, it's definitely one of those instances where it's.
1: It's like just because his P's not in her V doesn't mean that's not cheating. Sorry.
2: Well, that's it, babe.
1: All spade is spade. Mic drop.
2: Like, I wouldn't say that's cheating, like, to its traditional terms, but I would just say it's unsavory and I don't want to date someone that does that.
1: Yeah, where there's smoke, there's fire.
2: Yeah, for sure.
1: He's just not that into you, I would say.
2: Not going to lie, though, far out that there's flirty texts.
1: Babe, you need to get a route ASAP because...
2: Like, those flirty texts are doing something to me.
0: Oh, my gosh.
1: 13, 10, 16. Can someone take Luce out for dinner after this?
2: Oh, my God.
1: We made out.
0: Actually, what happened to our mate that rang up during when we were doing the drive slot? He never...
3: No, that felt happy.
2: I didn't hear from him later that week.
3: I did.
0: What did he say?
3: I'll tell you off air.
0: Okay.
2: Okay.
1: Oh, no.
0: Okay, all right.
3: Not going to expose him.
0: Okay, all right. Well, stick around on the way. Celibacy parties are now a thing. So we're going to unpack that. We'll do it next. What? You got Lucy and Nikki.
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0: 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We'll tell you next. 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
17: 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Don't worry. We're back and better than ever. Lucy and Nikki.

0: jizz? For lack of a better word.
1: I don't know.
2: You can. Yeah, you can. You
3: it just
2: jizz.
3: Hasn't got.
2: It hasn't got. Like, it doesn't come out. It comes out clear. It doesn't come out white, doesn't it?
1: Oh, Sean. And that's where we. And to the break. On to the break, we dropped.
0: I reckon that could be fake news, brother.
1: On to the break. I do not need to be talking about the colour of semen.
0: Yeah, let's wrap it up. You're losing. I'm done.

0: Big Friday night, you got Lucy and Nikki from the Happy Hour with Lucy and Nikki podcast. You can grab it right now. It's on the listener app.
1: Lucy and Nikki's toast of the weekend.
0: Well, that's definitely
2: wrong thing.
0: That's
2: right.
0: The bloody wrong
3: anyway.
0: Thing.
3: Yeah,
0: Let's just keep going. Let's roll with it.
2: Ooh,
0: you know?
2: All right. So, you know what? I'll still toast on a Friday night.
3: Well, that's what I'm feeling. So for context, guys, that's usually our Saturday morning, you know, show closer. But alas, Friday night, baby, still
0: Lucy
3: still
0: did say she's over the closing time one. So
2: I am actually late. So thank you for doing that for me. Thank you for taking that feedback.
3: Good for you. That was intentional, wasn't it, Sean?
2: Yeah, exactly. Love that.
3: Yeah, okay. Well, I'm toasting to all the men out there that are using contraception this weekend.
2: Good for you.
3: It's too reliant on the woman and, you know, share that load, no pun.
2: Yeah, so true, babe. So true. Share the load. Okay, well, I am going to toast my soda water or apple juice to sobriety and to the fact that this is the last Friday that I'm going to be having off the booze for ages.
4: Go, girl. You got this in the bag, baby.
2: Woo! Three Fridays in a row, guys. No alcohol for three Fridays. That is groundbreaking
3: for me. That's huge. Huge, babe. You should be proud of yourself.
2: Yeah. I'm very proud.
0: Proud of you.
3: Shawnee Biz.
0: Okay, I'm toasting to everyone who gets to go to a Saturday morning gym class because I go every Saturday morning and I booked my bloody flight tomorrow at 7 a.m., which means I'm going to miss it and I'm actually devastated about it.
3: Wow. So you're going to have to get Dem Gains on the plane,
0: I'm
3: mate.
0: Very envious. Yeah, I will. How am I going
2: to
0: do that?
2: You just must be loving it, Shawnee, to actually care that much. I'd be stoked at an excuse to not go to the gym on a Saturday.
0: I thought about changing my flight.
2: Wow.
0: Because I'm going away and I don't have my normal gym for a week. I won't be able to train properly for a week. And I'm
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0: Well, actually, my best mate just opened a gym down there. 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
0: Exactly.
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3: 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I'm catching up with my sister this weekend too.
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it's your birthday. 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
5: All right. We are back. We are unscathed and we are feeling ready to go on tour. Because RGL just took flight last week.
6: Well, we went in as boys, we came out as men after that night.
7: Mate.
6: I feel different.
5: Guys, if you don't know what we're talking about, which that's a shame because it means you're not keeping up to date, but RGL is Retired Gentlemen's League, which is our band, Dom, Bill, Foulkes and I, and we played our first ever gig at my mum's tennis presentation on Friday night. And I think it went pretty good.
6: I think so. Well, it's been 7 years in the making. Our band started 7 years ago. It was our first gig. So it's been a long time coming. Yep. Like, I'm pretty sure it was a home run. What do you reckon?
5: I don't know. There's a lot to debrief. A few main factors were the 80 decibels.
7: Yes.
5: So we didn't know this really until we rocked up. We'd just done, how much time do you reckon we did rehearsals in the week?
7: I reckon maybe 3 hours tops, do you reckon? Maybe a little
5: max. Max 4 hours.
6: Yeah.
5: Like, if you think about the time we actually rehearsed, not just stood there.
6: True.
5: Yeah. I reckon 3 to 4 hours.
7: Eh? We had 7 years to get it together and we spent 4 hours.
5: So we rehearsed, you know, rehearsals were looking very shaky. Friday morning was the moment where we kind of just pulled our together. But we still weren't. Bill especially, I wish Bill was here, he's working right now, but he was freaking out,
6: he was panicking,
5: which is fair enough. He's an arborist. He hasn't done much on stage.
6: This is his first time ever playing on a stage.
5: Yeah. We walked in doing sound check and then straight up the guy was just having these major issues. Our sound guy, we had a sound guy there and he's like, oh, man. Like, he started talking about all this Like, he tried to move this microphone. I'm like, what are you talking about? And he said, oh, the music keeps cutting out when it goes over a certain sound limit, which is 80 decibels. And because you play music all the time, is that a

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10: 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Good morning. Watch out for a vehicle fire in Martin. Tocken Highway is closed and northbound from Albany Highway to Gosnells Road West. Emergency crew on site. Avoid the area. Checking the freeways. Looking good. Smooth going. Cronulla Mitchell and Graham Farmer. Northbridge Tunnel Fongwell eastbound and westbound. Join Nine News Perth's Monica Koss at 4 and Michael Thompson at 6, making sure the news you see is trusted. 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Peter here, city problems, call 1300 057 345. 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
13: Good morning, I'm Matthew Layton. Australia has exploded out of the blocks with 6 gold medals in the pool of the Commonwealth Games. Kyle Chalmers anchored a Games record win in the men's 4x100 freestyle relay, joining relay gold for the women and individual victories for 4 more Aussies. A rookie police officer is recovering in hospital after being shot during an alleged domestic assault call-out. Police say a 45-year-old man opened fire on Queensland's Fraser Coast before he was later found dead. The officer is stable. The Bowser's about to bite harder as fighting in the Middle East pushes global fuel costs higher. Petrol has risen 3 cents overnight, diesel up as much as 5 cents, and the federal fuel tax cut finishes in just over a week. A union warning has One Nation potentially winning 34 Victorian seats, as Labor MPs reportedly weigh Jacinta Allen's leadership before November's election. And Christopher Nolan's The Odyssey has banked $17 million in its opening week, lifting the national box office to a 7-year high.
14: Houses.
13: Mostly sunny today across Perth, a top of 21, dropping to 10 tonight. Showers easing tomorrow at 19, and Monday partly cloudy, a top of 19 degrees. 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
4: 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Good morning. Watch out for a vehicle fire in Martin. Token Highway's closed and northbound from Albany Highway to Gosnells Road West. Emergency crew on site. Avoid the area. Checking the freeways. Looking good. Smooth going. Kunana Mitchell and Graham Farmer. Northbridge Tunnel Fongwell eastbound and westbound. Join 9 News Perth's Monica Koss at 4 and Michael Thompson at 6, making sure the news you see is trusted. 9 News, your news, nightly on 9 and 9 Now. Peter here, city problems, call 1300 057 345. More traffic soon on Mix 94.5, Perth's best variety.
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2: Hi, I'm Celeste Mitsu. The Aussie Gold Rush has begun in the pool at Glasgow. Lani Pallister led the charge in the women's 400-metre free.
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2: We already have 6 gold medals, 2 silver and 3 bronze from the pool on day one. 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Missed any of the action? 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
13: 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Watch out for that vehicle fire in Martin. Tocman Highway closed northbound from Albany Highway to Gosnells Road West. Emergency crew on site, avoid the area. Delays at the moment, Tocman Highway northbound at Mills Road West. The freeways are looking good. Smooth going, Cronulla, Mitchell and Graham Farmer. 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
10: Good morning, I'm Matthew Layton. Six gold medals have capped a flying start for Australia in the Commonwealth Games pool. Olympic champion Emma McKeon has told Seven Lani Pallister was incredible and her best is still to come.
11: She's had some incredible results, especially in the last 12 months with such an improvement, and I think she's made a big change in her training.
10: The domestic violence call has ended with an officer shot and a man dead following an alleged standoff on Queensland's Fraser Coast. And another round of attacks has left hopes of cooling the conflict hanging by a thread. The US has struck Iran, while Tehran says it fired back at American bases across the Gulf. US President Donald Trump says diplomacy is still possible, but he's also threatening a heavier military campaign.
12: There's a military exit where we just keep going just the way we are, and we can even make it a heavier dose, and it's knocking out everything they have. Or there's a smarter strategy, and that's you make a deal, and they want to make a deal. I just don't think they're ready yet.
10: House. Mostly sunny today across Perth, a top of 21, dropping to 10 tonight. Showers easing tomorrow at 19, and Monday partly cloudy, a top of 19 degrees. 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

0: right around the country. You are on with Lucy and Nikki, and we need you on the phones. 131060 is the number. Did you have a friendship breakup, girls?
1: Yes, because we have got a little bit of information in front of us about how adult friendships are some of the hardest to keep going.
2: Mm-hmm.
1: And basically, there is a psychologist that is saying more adults are experiencing friendship breakups at the moment because of their busy lives, changing priorities, and unspoken expectations taking their toll.
2: Interesting.
1: According to a psychologist, major life changes like marriage, children, career moves, and burnouts are leaving many adults with way less time and emotional energy to maintain close friendships. As a result, even long-term friendships can quietly drift apart. But the biggest killer, according to this, is jealousy.
2: Jealousy, keeping score, poor communication, and expecting friends to know how we're feeling without telling them. I can see how that happens, because it's one of those things where, like, you know, your lives might be going in different directions and you kind of expect people to be mind readers. And it's like, if you don't know someone's lonely, or like, I had a friend who had a friendship breakup and she was so shocked when it happened, because she was kind of like, I would always extend, you know, the olive branch to you to catch up, and you were always so busy doing stuff. So naturally she kind of fell off. And then the other friend was like, well, you don't make any effort with me. And she was like, well, I kind of, after five times in a row of you not being available, sort of decided to reach out less, you know?
1: Yeah. So it's hard. It is hard. It's, I can see how that happens. Like, you know, like, even looking at the friendship dynamic of our friendship group, like, a few years ago, we were all so spontaneous and like, would just do stuff all the time. And now, like, life's changed. People are busy with work. People have got kids. So now, like, it is a little bit more of a, like, you do have to make plans. You actually do have to be like, okay, we're catching up. This is what we're doing. Like, which we do all, because we really prioritize our friendships with each other. But, like, not everyone has that level of priority towards their friendship. So naturally, they would just peter off.
2: Yeah, I would say one thing, and, you know, like, you and I both Luce, we've been very lucky to, like, maintain our friendships throughout a lot of our adult life. It's a two-way street, though.
1: Yeah,
2: you know what I mean? Like, it is effort, and it is, especially, like, you're so good, you call people all the time. I'm not a caller.
1: That's just because I'm bored, babe, and lonely.
2: No, you always have been a caller, though. You just take the compliment.
1: Okay.
2: Good caller. Me, bad caller. So I really do have to make sure I see people regularly. Otherwise, I'm like, bing bong, what the hell are you up to?
1: Yeah, it's hard. And it's, do you know what I'm also finding quite hard at the moment?
2: We've been away, like, so much.
1: No, that doesn't really bother me, because I actually have a lot of friends in the cities that we go to, so I like catching up with my other friends there. But no, I find it more so that it's because we all, like, you gradually just move further and further apart, and so now it's not as, like, easy to just, like, duck down and have a drink, because, you know, people live, like, half an hour away, whereas, like, we all used to live, like, 10 minutes apart, so it was, like, didn't feel like as much of a big deal.
2: Yeah, totally.
1: And this is a really weird one. Not really speaking to friendship fallouts, but just, like, I'm finding it really hard to manage getting to and from, like, social things about do I drive and only have one drink? Do I order a Didi or an Uber straight away? And then, but then I've got to spend, like, $100 to get around for the night. I don't know. Maybe cost of living.
2: Yeah,
1: is also
2: cost of living.
1: Impacting.
2: I think, like, they had this article said, burnout as well. You know, sometimes if you get to the end of the week, like, even last night, I didn't even watch, I wanted to watch something and I literally fell asleep so quickly because I was like, I'm buggered, you know?
1: Yeah.
2: But I never regret actually catching up with people. Sometimes you just have to, like, pull yourself out of that slump.
1: You need to motivate yourself to do it.
2: Yeah,
1: I know. And I think sometimes people think that catching up has to be this big, like, huge night out, when you can't just go for a nice dinner, have two wines and go home.
2: Morning walk.
1: Yeah,
2: how good's the morning walk? Love
1: anyway,
2: it.
1: Anyway, we want to hear from you guys, though, don't we, Shawnee Bean?
0: We do. 131060 is the number. Did you have a friendship breakup?
3: Our can of sastroming was officially open.
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3: Sastroming is a Swedish food made from fermented herring. 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
5: 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Oh, no, that's horrible.
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I'm gonna send a flood, gonna drown them out. 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

0: For your Saturday morning, you were on with Lucy and Nikki. Did you have a friendship breakup, girls?
1: Yes. This is coming off the back of statistics around friendship fallouts. They happen a lot in your adult life because people, you know, there's so much to navigate when you're a grown-up. Gone are the days where you just have sleepovers after school, doll.
2: I know, right? Mm. You're bloody navigating busy schedules. You're navigating burnout. You're navigating stress. You're navigating going in different directions. Babies,
1: you're navigating
2: marriage.
1: First truth birthday parties, first which we spoke about earlier parties. In the show tonight.
2: Oh.
1: Which I told Nikki if she made me come to hers for Raf, her daughter, I would attend because I'm...
2: Of
1: also,
2: course,
1: would
2: you'd
1: love
2: be
1: to be there,
2: printing the banner.
1: No, you know what I would
2: babies
1: be, babe?
2: First too.
1: I already thought about it. You know what I'd be?
2: The Truth Fairy.
1: The Truth Fairy.
2: I'll be.
1: Yeah, of course you would. Oh my God, it's so cute.
2: Oh, so cute.
0: The main
2: should
0: event.
2: Should we do it?
1: Should we do actually, babe, should we?
2: Oh, maybe.
1: Okay, I think we're going
2: to tell you about all the pain she goes through to get this little toothy peg. Maybe.
1: I'd anyway. Actually love to do that for her. Oh, now I'm going to be throwing
2: No, babe, we actually can't because that we'd get cancelled. Because we just ripped it to shreds in the last one.
1: I know.
2: One.
1: Oh, I definitely will dress up as Santa for her, though, if she needs.
0: Of course you will.
2: Right. There's only one man for that job, and that is... In fact, Santa doll.
1: True.
0: Anyway, let's go to the phones. 131060. We've got Steph on the phone. Steph, did you have a friendship breakup?
3: Oh, guys, you will not believe it. So I had a friend, and we were best friends since like primary school. And then when we got a little bit older, into our early 20s, she wanted to date my brother, and ooh. I was a little bit hesitant, but I was like, oh, like she's been around him, and I don't know, like you never know what come of it. So then. They became boyfriend and girlfriend, and it was a little bit awkward because I was the third wheel. And then she cheated on him.
1: Oh, you can't cheat on your bestie's brother.
2: I was going to say, I was like, that's kind of like not the worst thing to date your brother, but you can't cheat on the brother.
3: I know, and I just want to call her out right now and say, Emily, if you're listening, you're desperate.
2: OMG. Oh, my God. That friendship is done, baby.
3: See ya.
2: Oh, my God. Oh, Emily.
0: Oh, she's listening.
2: Oh, my God. That was intense.
1: I am blushing.
2: That was intense.
1: Oh, my God. That was powerful, actually.
2: Yeah, she's not over that, baby. That friendship's done.
1: Oh, you're still there.
2: Sorry, man. Speak your truth.
1: Oh, my goodness gracious me. Anything else you want to throw out to Emily while you've got her?
3: You know, just on national radio, like, you're in the garbage, really.
1: Oof. Those are fighting words.
2: Who did she cheat on?
3: Stay away from me. I'm like, oh, some loser at a nightclub. Like, get off it, girl.
0: Yeah.
2: Oh, well, you've lost your man and you lost your friend.
1: Wow. Exactly.
2: Put that in your pipe and smoke it, dolls.
0: That's what happens.
1: Well, thank you for truly getting on here tonight. That's actually really done things for me.
3: No, you girls are my therapist. I love being able to vent.
2: Oh, we've got you, babe.
0: Love that.
2: Safe space.
0: Thanks for calling through, Steph. Hey, next we're unpacking this influencer. So she's DM'd an Australian brand, and the brand has called her out, girls.
1: Well, that's not really what's happened, but anyway.
0: Isn't it? What happened?
1: No. Yeah. They just posted the thing and she's getting roasted, isn't it?
0: Yeah, because they screenshot the message and they're calling her out like she's asked us for free clothes. Who do you think she is?
1: Right.
0: Yeah, yeah.
1: I'm going to get called out by Scorny and Nikki soon.
0: Yeah. Yeah. 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
8: 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Look out for that serious crash in Martin. Tocklin Highway closed northbound from Albany Highway to Goldsons Road West. Emergency crew on site, avoid the area. 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
1: People talk about you. 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
2: Okay, guys, I have got a hot new couple alert.
3: We are.
2: So Alex Earl, who you guys may know as probably, I would say, the biggest TikToker in the world, well, definitely the most, you know, she's got the most celebrity status.
3: She's a household name, Dot.
2: She is a household name. She has been rumoured to be dating F1 star Lando Norris. Two weeks ago, they were spotted leaving a club in London together.
3: I saw that. Mm. Apparently, Lando actually got the club owners to keep the club open for them so that they could continue chatting all night.

0: sexy.
1: And I'm into that.
0: She was in Monaco at the F1 recently as well. So, you know, you can assume that there was some canoodling that went down there too. But sources close to the pair say that they're, you know, it could be, you know, something that could flourish into a relationship. They're still in communication. They have plans to meet up. So who knows? F1 stars are really having their moment, hey? Like Lewis Hamilton and Kim Kardashian are big news.
1: Charles Leclerc, like, he's so hot. I just think since that show, and it's a sexy sport. It's quite a high-end sport. Like, I think to be an F1 wife would be amazing because you're going to, like, the most incredible locations. You're going to, like, Tokyo.
0: I interviewed a F1 driver.
1: Was he hot and sexy?
0: He was a legend.
2: It was nice.
0: I can't even remember his name.
2: Was he hot? He was nice.
1: He's the really blonde one.
0: Valtteri
3: Bottas.
0: Yes, Valtteri Bottas. He was a vibe. Oh. But I will say this, guys, very short.
1: Well,
0: extremely short.
1: I have a question.
2: Oh, sorry for him with
1: maybe
2: that name.
1: Karen will have to Google. Do they have to be a certain height to fit in the little cars?
3: No, they adjust the seats.
1: Custom builds.
3: Yeah, they're custom
1: built. Yeah, right. I'm telling you, I went go-karting in New Zealand, and whilst I'm not an F1 driver, I thought, wow, these are quite tight. Because isn't that how they all start on the go-kart?
0: That's how they all start by go-karts.
1: And then that's how they practice, is on, like, go-kart simulations.
2: Yeah, right.
1: I know. How weird is
2: that? That's crazy.
1: You need to watch Drive to Survive, Dale.
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18: 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Watch out for a breakdown at Kwinana Freeway northbound after Canning Highway. Right lane closed and traffic slow going on the approach. A breakdown on the Mitchell Freeway northbound after Scarborough Beach Road. Vehicle in the left emergency lane. And serious crash in Martin has Tongan Highway closed northbound from Albany Highway to Goswells Road west. Emergency crew on site. Avoid the area. 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